0: Vintage 94.1.
1: I've heard people say that too much of anything is not good for you, baby. But

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Walking.

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Button up your lips. 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

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I was awful bad.